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1: And that's the dream, and that's what gives me tremendous hope, is to know that at some point, someday, we can achieve that, but we still have work to do.
2: C'était un reportage d'Annick Béraud.

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